Gary Puckett of the Union Capital, Lady Willpower. Hi there, it's Bird checking in. It's Friday. Hey, we made it. All the way, Donna Summer, now Toby Gray. Day after-

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0: Here's Aretha Franklin, the Queen of Soul, and I say a little prayer. Prayer's answered. More great music on the way. You don't have to move a muscle. Lemon Pipers, Lou Rawls, the Raspberries, and more.
1: 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WWGP.

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Happy Friday. It's Bird with you, serving things up. The Doobie Brothers coming up. Now, Elton John.

0: There's the Toys and a Lover's Concerto. 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

0: the Turtles and Happy Together. Where's the music that makes you happy? Coming up next, Three Dog Night, Love and Spoonful, Cornelius Brothers and Sister Rose,
1: all
0: 2.
1: All you want are the hits, and we deliver super hits. WWGP.

My name is Dusty. It's great to be here. Let's get into the weekend with some great music like the Righteous Brothers, Soul and Inspiration. Coming up, Tavares, Heaven Must Be Missing an Angel, Part 1. The Buckinghams, Kind of a Drag, Hamilton, Joe Frank and Reynolds, Don't Pull Your Love, and a whole lot more. Here's Kodachrome from Paul Simon.

0: How's Gloria Gaynor never can say goodbye? Oh, check this out. There's a point called Point Nemo in the South Pacific. It's like 1,700 miles from anything, anyone. It's just out there in the middle of nowhere. And that's where NASA and stuff has been sending their spacecraft whenever they come down out of the sky, because there's nobody there. In fact, the nearest humans to Point Nemo, generally speaking, are the crew of the International Space Station whenever it passes over. Because it's a lot closer than anybody else is at that point in time. Just an empty spot of ocean. But that's why NASA sends their craft there, because nobody to
1: Wendy's
0: hurt.
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0: The Buckinghams, Kind of a Drag. Alrighty, on the calendar for today, it is the International Day of the Potato. 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

That was the Beatles' Got to Get You Into My Life, and on the way for you this hour, I'm a Believer from the Monkees. Deals and Crofts, gonna do Diamond Girl. Dan and Dean, Surf City, a lot of goodies for you this hour, so don't go anywhere. I am Dusty, we're gonna keep going now with a song called Down on the Corner. Here's Creedence Clearwater Revival.

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1: You know, every now and then, I think you might like to hear something from us. Nice and easy. 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We never, ever do nothing nice and easy. We always do it nice and rough. But we're going to take the beginning of this song and do it easy. But then we're going to do the finish rough. It's the way we do Proud Mary. And we're rolling on a river. 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

0: Seals and Crofts. Diamond Girl. Let's go back into history on this date to see what happened. Go back to this date, 1934. On this date in 1934, the Nissan Motor Company was founded. This date, 1934.
1: All you want are the hits, and we deliver super hits. WWE.

0: Edgar Winter Group. There's Free Ride. Coming up after the break, I got a song for you that includes a line, and you know that it's true, that all the things that I do. That is coming up for you from the Steve Miller Band.
1: Here's a real-life story that affects 50% of all of us out there. 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

Dusty with you, moving right through another hour of music with BTO's You Ain't Seen Nothing Yet. The Hollies, Carrie Ann is on the way, so is Groovin' from the Rascals. Let's add in I Second That Emotion by Smokey Robinson and the Miracles. And here we go now with Everybody Loves a Clown. Here's Gary Lewis and the Playboys.

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0: There's Groovin'. That's from the Rascals. 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

0: Bob Seger and the Silver Bullet Band, Against the Wind. Let's go back into history on this date to see what happened. I like this one. 1868 was on this date that a proclamation went out that they were going to have the first widespread Decoration Day, a day held to honor those who died in the defense of their country during the Civil War. And that lays the groundwork now for what we have as a federal holiday known as Memorial Day. Yep, Decoration Day first became a big thing this date, 18.
1: 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WWGP.

There's My Life by Billy Joel. What do we got coming for you? How about the Beach Boys and Help Me, Rhonda? I Got You, Babe from Sonny and Cher. Working My Way Back to You, Forgive Me, Girl by The Spinners is coming up as well. I Am Dusty. We're going to keep things rolling along now with this one. Oh, this is good stuff. It's called Lowdown. It's from Boz Skaggs.

0: Sonny and Cher, I Got You, Babe. On the calendar for today, it's National Water a Flower Day. Well, if this is the only day you do it, you're not going to be celebrating that.
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My name is Dusty. That was Lonesome Loser from the Little River Band. Yeah, Frankie Valli, Can't Take My Eyes Off of You coming up. Don McLean's American Pie, Peter Frampton's Baby and Love Your Way. So many goodies. Here we go now. This is Sunny Afternoon. It's from The Kinks.

0: That was Don McLean, American Pie. Back into history on this date. This is a big one. It was on this day in 1911. The very first Indianapolis 500 was held. This date, 1911.
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Well, got a song right here that was co-written by Michael McDonald and Kenny Loggins, and it was on Kenny's Nightwatch album. You might recall back in, gosh, what was that, 78? But this is the most popular version, and rightfully so, I'd have to say. Michael McDonald doing the lead vocals with the Doobie Brothers, and What a Fool Believes.

0: Bottom line, just have to go that way, that direction right there. I'll have to say I love you in a song. Boy, you can't go wrong with that one right there. That, of course, late great Jim Croce. I Just Want to Be Your Everything, got it for you with Andy Gibb in a moment or two. And the Queen of Soul coming up, lined out and ready to go for you.
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so you're heartbroken. You sit around hoping, crying, crying. You say you even thinking about time? Well, before you do anything,

Quite an interesting story about this one from the Rolling Stones, I Can't Get No Satisfaction. It was after a concert, Keith Richards had gone to sleep in his hotel room. Then he woke up, and the guitar riff and the lyric, Can't Get No Satisfaction, right there in his head. So he recorded it on a portable tape deck right there, went back to sleep, and brought it into the studio that week. The tape contained his guitar riff, followed by the sounds of him doing a little snoring.

0: Well, nothing wrong with that. Having a little song just before he goes right there, Crosby, Stills, and Nash. And boy, what a powerful tune right there and a great memory maker. Here's an interesting question. Would you visit a barber to have your leg shaved? Well, think about it. Back in the early 70s, miniskirts were tiny. Hot pants were pretty much everywhere. So one Iowa barber decided, you know what? I'll shave women's legs. And the gentleman is known as Al Thompson right there, even made the news, one of NPR's first ever stories. And some of the people, very curious, some seemed to be a little horrified right there, but most women said, thanks, I'll just do it at home. And the trend kind of fizzled out faster than a can of Barbasol. Now, if you remember Barbasol, you're up there in age, I'd have to say.
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0: Well, it could be that's happened to you too, just like the Temptations right there. Just my imagination running away with me. Boy, it's hit me a time or two in my life. How about you? Back to it. Summertime Blues coming up with Eddie Cochran, getting us going in that direction, and the Commodores waiting in the wings for you.
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0: Well, good mountaintop morning to you, Sanford, North Carolina. And to everyone out there, good morning to you. Welcome to another broadcast of the Mountaintop Morning Program. I am Jeff Mazingo, pastor of Miracle Baptist Church, right here in lovely Sanford, North Carolina. And we thank God for allowing us to bring this program to you 6 days a week, Monday through Saturday at about this same time. The purpose of the program is to help you get your day off to a real good start. We want to encourage you to spend some time every day thinking about God and how wonderful He is. We believe if you'll do that, it can brighten your morning and make the rest of your day so much better too. We have three objectives for each broadcast. We want to exhort sinners to get saved. We want to encourage the saints of God. And we want to exalt our Savior, Jesus Christ. So we are glad you have joined us today, and we invite you to come along with us now as we head up to the mountaintop. Hey, if you're able to do so, please open your Bibles this morning to 1 Corinthians 15. 1 Corinthians 15 we'll use as our text this morning. And if you can't get your Bible out for whatever reason, that's fine. You be careful whatever you are doing this morning. And just keep your radio tuned in and listen with us for a while as we visit up on the mountaintop. Let's go to the Lord in prayer this morning. Father, we thank you for all the listeners out there. We thank you for this good day you've given us. Bless the listeners. Be with them. Protect them. Have them have a great day today, Lord. Lord, be with us now as we turn to your word and bless the reading of your word. Bless the preaching of your word. We need it, Lord. We need you this morning. So give us what we need, Father. Be with us now, and we'll thank you and praise you for all that you'll do. It's in Jesus Christ's name we pray. Amen. Listeners, I'm turning in my Bible this morning, 1 Corinthians chapter 15, we're going to start in verse 19. 1 Corinthians 15, verse 19. And the Bible says, "If in this life only we have hope in Christ, we are of all men most miserable. But now is Christ risen from the dead and become the first fruits of them that slept. For since by man came death, by man came also the resurrection of the dead. As in Adam all die, even so in Christ shall all be made alive. But every man in his own order, Christ the first fruits, afterward they that are Christ's at his coming. Then cometh the end, when he shall have delivered up the kingdom to God, even the Father, when he shall have put down all rule and all authority and power. For he must reign till he hath put all enemies under his feet. The last enemy that shall be destroyed is death." And we'll stop there this morning, listeners. Hey, verse 19 in our text, we find that the believer finds hope in Jesus Christ. And the hope we find in Jesus Christ, that's unlike the hope that other men might have. Hey, it's a real hope. It's a hope that extends beyond this life. Verses 20 through 23, the text tells us that Christ is risen, and that's emphatically stated, and he's risen first. There's others that's going to follow. The believers will be raised again, amen, will be raised in the resurrection to life. The unbelievers will be raised from the dead. They'll be resurrected unto judgment, unto the second death to be cast into the lake of fire, the Bible tells us. Verses 24 through 26 of our text this morning, we see that Christ will reign on this earth at his second coming, and ultimately he's going to set things right. He'll overcome the enemies, the devil, wickedness, sin, and death. Hey, this morning, listeners, just a brief message for us about hope. A lot of people go through this world with no hope, or they've got a shallow hope, or they're hoping maybe in the wrong things. Well, the title of the message for us this morning is, I Have Hope. I have hope. Brother Jeff Mazingo, I've got hope. And I'll tell you what, listeners, you can have that same hope. Hey, I've got a hope this morning that's based on a firm foundation, a deep, grounded, rooted hope this morning, amen. It's not some illusion. It's not fleeting. Rather, it is real. It is solid because it's based on Jesus Christ, our risen Savior. That's right. Hey, I have a hope this morning because I'm saved. Many years ago, God brought me to the realization that I was a lost sinner on my way to hell, but that His Son had come to this earth and had to pay the penalty for my sins, laid down His life in my place, amen, and all I had to do was place my faith in Jesus Christ and what He did for me, and God would save me. Well, praise God, He did save me, and He'll do the same for you this morning, listeners, and you can have that same hope that's based on that risen Savior, amen, and it's a firm hope, a hope on a firm foundation, on Jesus Christ. Hey, but not just that, I've got a hope this morning that endures. Hey, and we might get down in this life. That happens to most everyone from time to time. We go through trouble, difficult times. But even in my lowest point of my life this morning, listeners, I know Him. I've got a personal relationship with the God of all heaven because of what His Son did for me. Amen. I know Him and I know who He is. That's His characteristics. He's good. He's all powerful. He's eternal. He's just. He's merciful. He's gracious. He's loving, amen. I know who He is. I know about His characteristics. And so that can give me a hope this morning. I know He is with me in the person of the Holy Ghost. And I know what He's done for me. I know what He can do. And I know what He has promised to do, amen. And so even in my lowest valleys and my worst points of my life, I can have that hope. And I do have that hope that endures. And you can have that same hope this morning, listener. I have a hope in this life. And again, there's a lot of bad things in this world. There's a lot of bad things we experience in our life. But I'll tell you what, the bad might be bad, but the good is gooder, amen. The good is better. My God is greater than anything that I'll face in this life. And so no matter how bad it is, the good's always going to win out because God is good and He does not lose. He does not fail, amen. So even though this world can be dark, a dark place, I just remember that God is in control of this world. He's in control of me. He's in control of what happens to me. And I'll tell you what, I've got a hope in this life because I know that God is raising up others. He hadn't stopped doing that. He's still saving people. He's still using people. And so I'm not in it alone, and you're not in it alone either, listener. Hey, God is raising up other people to help us, and He's raising up other people to replace us. Hey, when we're gone from this life, it's not going to be all over with then. God's work will continue, and hope will continue. So I've got a hope in this life. And I just want to remind you of this. Just think about this, listeners. Speaking of having a hope in this life, just consider, even though this is a dark world, and it is, the darker it is, the more opportunities we have to serve our God. That's more souls that need to be reached with the gospel, amen. We'll never run out of work to do. And praise God, I've got a hope in this life. But I've got a hope for the future. Hey, in this life, my future in this life, I've got a hope for that because God is in control of it. But beyond this life, praise God, because of what Christ did for me in saving my soul, I've got a hope in the future beyond this life. I'm ready for that tomorrow, the tomorrow after I die and I leave this world. I'm ready for that, and I've got a hope for the future because of Jesus Christ and what He did for me. Hey, I've got a hope for, I'll just say I've got a hope for Miracle Baptist Church this morning. Miracle Baptist Church, it is God's work, and I see good things happening there. God is at work at Miracle Baptist Church, and it might, at points, it might not go as fast as we want, but we just have to remember it is God's work. He's built it. He'll continue it, and He'll use it, amen. And so we're just going to stay faithful out there at Miracle Baptist Church, be diligent to do the work God's given us, and be ready when He gives us more work to do, amen. And you should have the same hope for your church this morning, listeners. Hey, and if you're not a member of a good church, you need to get saved, first of all, and then find a good church and join up. And if you're looking for one, I just happen to believe that Miracle Baptist Church is the best church around, amen. But you just need to find a good church and be part of it, and then have that hope for your church this morning, there, listeners. And we might get tired. We might get discouraged. We might get down at times. And this world and this life will do that to us, and all of us, the saved and the unsaved alike. But I want to remind us this morning that the believer, those who have trusted in Jesus Christ, we have a deep and abiding hope that the world does not know. And so I just want to tell you this morning, listeners, I've got a hope today, and you can have that same hope. You can have it this morning if you found the source of real hope, if you're trusting in the one who does not fail and who will not fail you. Jesus Christ is that hope. He's the hope for all people. He's the hope for the whole world. I hope you know Him this morning. And then you can go forward with a hopeful outlook and have this same hope we've talked about a little bit this morning. As we get to the end of today's broadcast, we thank God again for this time to be with you. We thank you for visiting with us this morning. We want to invite you to come on out and visit with us at Miracle Baptist Church. We're located at 830 Harvey Falk Road, Sanford, North Carolina. 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You come see us if you can. If you're already a member of a good Bible-believing, Bible-preaching church, you be faithful to that work. If you'd like to contact our church, the phone number is 919-499-1722. That's 919-499-1722. Our time is about gone again this morning. This is Brother Jeff signing off, and I look forward to meeting with you again for the next Mountaintop Morning. Glory to God.
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0: good Saturday morning. Welcome into the Saturday morning edition of the Swap Shop here on AM 1050, WWGP, and 95.1 FM. George here taking your calls on this Saturday morning here on Super Hits WWGP. 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
1: I'd like to put my item back on 919-353-0358.
0: All right, 919-353-0358. Just one moment, and let me make sure I've got that right here in front of me.
1: All right.
0: All right, sorry, I'm having just a little bit of trouble this morning, but I did find the item here, and that is the light new wheelchair with the footrest and the leg rest as well. 919-353-0358.
1: That's it.
0: All right, I've got it. And hey, we'll do our best to sell this right away for you.
1: All right.
0: Hey, I appreciate your call. Have a great weekend.
1: All right, you too.
0: All right, thanks a lot. And we do thank you for calling into the Swap Shop this morning with this item. It is a light new wheelchair. It's got the foot and the leg rest as well, and also the leg rest does extend. And asking $60 for this, call 919-353-0358. That's 919-353-0358. 919-353-0358. And so once again, this item is a light new wheelchair. If you are in need of this, just $60. Light new wheelchair has the footrest and also the leg rest as well. The leg rest does extend, and $60 the asking price for that. We thank you for calling in with the wheelchair this morning. It's light new. Call 919-353-0358. And also, we thank you for being our first caller this morning. We'll get this item up on the website as well for others to see throughout the week. Again, that's WWGPradio.com, the new website. And, of course, if you have not checked out the website before, be sure you do that today. Our brand new website, which has not only the Swap Shop listings, got news and lots of other stuff there to make the website more useful. So be sure you check that out as soon as possible. 919-775-1050. Your Swap Shop time now is 8:11 a.m. Outside now to Sanford here, a beautiful start to the day. 71 degrees is the current temperature. Dew point is 69, and the humidity is 93%. It's muggy this morning, and certainly the humidity that's out there in the air, certainly will feel that as you're headed out and about today. And so certainly will be one of those days where you work up a sweat doing not very much quickly this morning, that's for sure. Light winds out of the west. And for this afternoon, we'll see the nice weather continue. Look for sunny skies for this afternoon with a high near 86. And the forecast does mention a very slight chance for a shower or a thunderstorm before 11 a.m., but currently not seeing any showers or thunderstorms in the area. And so we may avoid those for this morning. But this afternoon, the forecast is clear. Sunny skies for today with a high near 86. And so it's certainly going to be a warm one. take it easy out there and certainly drink plenty of water as well and find some shade. Again, certainly the temperatures up the mid to upper 80s and lots of humidity as well. For tonight, partly cloudy skies, low around 55. And then for tomorrow, sunny skies and just a little bit cooler with a high near 80. And so very nice weather both today, also for tomorrow as well. And so if you headed out about this morning for any outdoor events, certainly the weather looks just fine. Not seeing any showers in the area, but we'll keep it on the radar just in case any of those do pop up. But this afternoon, the chance of showers disappears from the forecast. We'll see sunny skies later on today with a high near 86. As we get into the start of next week, we'll have a good chance of showers on Monday with a high around 82. The showers continue for Monday night with the low around 58. And then for Tuesday, a little bit cooler condition, sunny skies with a high near 79. And so certainly some seasonal weather as we get into the start of next week. The little bit cooler conditions with highs in the 70s and lows in the 50s as we get into next week. A check of the radar now. Any showers, they are to our west across Charlotte, and those extend south down into South Carolina. And those showers appear to be moving in a southerly direction. And so we do not expect those here in the Sanford area anytime soon. It looks like those will stay off to the south and west. But certainly Charlotte getting some additional much-needed rainfall this morning. Those folks have certainly been in the same drought we have. And they are seeing some heavy showers across the Charlotte area this morning. But again, those are pushing off to the south and east from Charlotte. And so they will not make it to our part of the state. And so dry weather for the rest of this morning and this afternoon as well. I would like to remind you, stay tuned to WWGP at 95.1 FM after the Swap Shop today. Chuck Matthews is on his way into the studios, and he'll be here with from 11 a.m. until 2 p.m. for the Greatest Hits USA. And we're going to count you down the top five from 1965, and then hour two will take you back to 1975. It's all the hits and all the memories as well. Plus, Chuck will have some fun facts and makes it come alive with the great show. Certainly looking forward to hearing this afternoon with you. And so I'll be listening in. I certainly hope you do as well for today's Greatest Hits USA right here on WWGP at 95.1 FM. Swap Shop 1050, good morning. You're on the air.
2: Well, good.
0: Oh, that was Pastor Jeff. Sounds like the phone line is cut out for just a moment there. I think you're back. Let's try that again.
2: I said, good morning, Mr. George. How are you doing today?
0: Welcome in, Pastor Jeff. Doing great. How about yourself? Today is the day.
2: Doing real good. Doing real good. Hey, just wanted to call in and invite everyone to come out and be with us today at Miracle Baptist Church for something we call Gospel Sounds on the Grounds. I don't know if you've got the information there. I know John had it there, but Gospel Sounds on the Grounds. Today is the day at Miracle Baptist Church. It all kicks off at 3 o'clock in the afternoon. And it's what it is. We've got two sessions where we're going to have gospel singing. We got one session in between where we'll have some preaching. We'll have a little intermission where you can kind of get to fellowship and meet with one another and everything. But for our groups that are going to be in there for the gospel sing for us, we've got the Hickory Grove Gospel Quartet. They do Southern Gospel type music. And then we've got the Black Creek Bluegrass Gospel Band. They do, like I said, Bluegrass Gospel. Of course, we'll have a lot of good congregational singing, give everybody that comes out a chance to sing and glorify God and just have a good time in the Lord. It all starts at 3 o'clock this afternoon. I invite people to come out and be all of it that they can. If they need to get there a little bit late, that's okay, because we're estimating we'll be there for probably about 3.5 hours, so there'll be plenty of time. And if they need to come early and then maybe leave a little bit early, that's all right, too. Just want folks to come join us and be part of it. And again, that's Gospel Sounds on the Grounds at Miracle Baptist Church. It's happening today. It starts at 3 o'clock. Address for the church is 830 Harvey Falk Road in Sanford. And I'll give you the phone number. We're going to be kind of busy. I don't know if anybody gets to that phone today or not, but you can call if you need to. We'll try to get back to you. Phone number is 919-499-1722.
0: All right, Pastor Jeff. Well, that is certainly going to be a fun event and some great music as well. And I hope you have a great turnout there. We thank you for calling into the Swap Shop this morning.
2: If you would, if you could mention that a few times today, because maybe some late risers ain't got up and heard it yet, but whoever can come out and join us, we'd appreciate it. And just God bless all of you. Be in church tomorrow morning, and I hope you have a great show today, George.
0: All right, Pastor Jeff. Thanks so much. You're going to have some great weather today as well. Certainly thankful for that. And so, Pastor Jeff, thanks a lot for being on to the Swap Shop. This morning, Ray, reminder, gospel sounds on the grounds. Today is the day. Miracle Baptist Church, that location again is 830 Harvey Falk Road. They're going to have some great music there today, and it's going to be an exciting afternoon. And singing by Hickory Grove Gospel Quartet, also the Black Creek Bluegrass Gospel Band, as well as the church choir. And also preaching by Pastor Jeff Mozingo. Of course, we all love Pastor Jeff, and so don't miss the event today. And also fellowship with friends and neighbors. And perhaps a solo by Ed Angel. Not sure on that. We will double check. And so 830 Harvey Falk Road is the location of the church. Call 919-499-1722. Pastor Jeff says they are busy, so if you do not get an answer, just head there 3 p.m. this afternoon. An exciting afternoon, Miracle Baptist Church here in Sanford. And please check them out today for the great music there, starting at 3 p.m. this afternoon. We hope it's a great event there. Easy to find location if you've never been by there. A beautiful location right off of 830 Harvey Falk Road is the address there. So, again, thanks a lot to Pastor Jeff for being on this morning. Swap Shop phone lines, they're open. Call 919-775-1050. I have a couple of additional reminders of events happening today. And that includes Asbury United Methodist Church. Gene, thanks a lot for letting us know about the event that's happening today. And today is the day for the free giveaway. It's going to be from 8 until 11, so it's already started. I'm sure Gene is out there this morning with household items, clothing, shoes, and more, 560 Wade Bright Road. So if you or someone you know of is in need of items like this, household items, clothing, shoes, and more, again, Asbury United Methodist Church is the location. Today is the day from 8 until 11. And so do take advantage of this event if you are in need. Certainly some great items to be had there today, from clothing, shoes, and more household items. 560 Wade Bright Road, Sanford, North Carolina. And so I believe that is just off of 15501 between the rivers, as Gene likes to say. Asbury United Methodist Church. And so be sure you check out their event happening today as well. Also like to let you know about an estate sale that's happening today. It's from 8 o'clock until 3. It'll be happening today, also tomorrow as well, 2514 Meadowview Lane. That's 2514 Meadowview Lane. And I do expect that's in Sanford. I'm not exactly sure where that is, so I will do a map to give you a better idea of that location. But again, it is an estate sale that's happening today here in Sanford. Again, 2514 Meadowview Lane. And the estate sale is happening until 11 o'clock. Actually, 3 o'clock is the timing on that. So 8 until 3 are the hours, and that's happening today here in Sanford. And so the estate sale is happening. I'm still trying to work on a map. It looks like the Meadowview Lane, that's off of Lemon Springs Road. 2514 Meadowview Lane is just off Lemon Springs Road. And so that is the general direction you need to head for that, Lemon Springs Road. Just off there. And so 2514 Meadowview Lane is the location until 3 o'clock this afternoon, also tomorrow as well. Swap Shop phone lines, they're open right now. Call 919-775-1050 if you have anything to buy, sell, trade, give away this morning. Stay tuned to WWGP this afternoon. And actually, WFJ 105.5, rather, will have coverage of Sanford area baseball. And that's going to be South Caldwell taking on Southern Lee. A 145 airtime for that. So tune in to the 105.5 WFJ starting at 1:45 p.m. this afternoon, as Austin Thomas will be on the call for the Sanford area baseball. Again, that's South Caldwell taking on Southern Lee. So it's a great day for baseball here in the Sanford area. South Caldwell, Southern Lee starting at 1:45 p.m. this afternoon. Now, a second game may be necessary, and if that is the case, that would take place at 7:45 p.m. this evening. We'll have coverage of that as well if that is necessary. Otherwise, you'll hear just the first game. Again, that starts at 1:45 p.m. 105.5 FM, WFJ. And I certainly hope you will tune in for that. Our broadcast this morning is brought to you by our friends here in Sanford at the Landmark One Stop Restaurant. If you're headed out and about this morning to some of the yard sales in the area, maybe you're getting ready for some of the great events this afternoon, like Gospel Sounds on the Grounds, and you need a great breakfast. And so the place to stop in is the Landmark One Stop Restaurant. And they are your local favorite. They are your destination for your morning biscuit fix. 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It'll certainly be one of your favorites as well. And so stop in and see them today. Open right now until 1 o'clock this afternoon, Tuesday through Saturday. 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Don't forget, they offer Nathan's Hot Dogs as well. Those are 100% beef. 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Also the Nathan's Hot Dogs in there. And so again, get one of the best biscuits around. As well as some of the best burgers. Also hot dogs as well. Again, that's the Landmark One-Stop Restaurant, 1949 South Horn Boulevard in Sanford. We thank our friends here in Sanford at the Landmark One-Stop Restaurant. Of course, those delicious biscuits, also pancakes, omelets, alongside other lunch and dinner options like sandwiches, burgers, closer to lunchtime as well. You will have a great day and get some delicious food there at the Landmark One-Stop Restaurant. And so stop into the Landmark One-Stop Restaurant this morning. Right now we have a short commercial break, but there's a lot more Swap Shop on the way. Stay tuned.
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0: It's the Turtles from March of 1967. 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I'll have those posted by around 11 a.m. there to the website. 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Going to be great weather for any outdoor events happening this afternoon. Sunny skies with a high near 86. Then for tonight, partly cloudy skies, low around 55. And for tomorrow, very nice weather, sunny skies with a high around 80. So great to get outside either today, also tomorrow as well. So perhaps you're catching up on some yard work. Going to have some great weather for that this afternoon. Swap Shop 1050. Good morning. You're on the air.
1: Well, good morning, George.
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1: All right.
0: All right, it is going to be coming your way. I appreciate the song request, and that's Rock and Roll by the Stones. Sounds like a great one to have on this morning.
1: Yeah, it's Only Rock and Roll.
0: All right, that sounds good to me. Well, it'll be coming up.
1: Happy motoring.
0: Happy motoring, Papa D. Thanks a lot for checking in. Have a great weekend there. All right, Papa D, thank you so much. We appreciate you listening, and thank you for a song request as well. Certainly does help me out, and I am learning more about our new format, 60s and 70s. And that's before my time, and so I appreciate any song requests that you may have. Certainly I will learn more about this generation, 60s and 70s. And so I do appreciate any song requests. I may not know a lot of the best song requests, and so any that you can share with me certainly will help and help our audience and get some great song requests on for the Swap Shop this morning here at 919-775-1050. And so Only Rock and Roll by the Stones, that'll be coming up. We thank you for that, Papa D. 919-775-1050, our broadcast this morning, is also brought to you by our friends here in Sanford at B&B Market, your country store in the city across from Lee County Courthouse. Stop in to see them today. 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They are your go-to place for fresh field grown produce. I bet you didn't know they've been around a long time, more than 60 years serving the community. They've been around the Sanford area a long time, and they would certainly love to see you in their store there this morning for the fresh field grown produce. There is no better place to go here in Sanford, B&B Market. In addition to that, lots of other products there as well, such as a variety of pork seasoning meat, Zane Grace vegetable seasoning, also a hot and mild Country Link sausage, also the assorted dried beans, English walnuts about the pound, jams, jellies, juices, and cider, hoop cheese, also local honey, and also Happy Home flavor if you're baking these. In addition to that, don't forget, they make house keys, and so don't get lost in a big box store trying to get your house keys made, where someone may or may not help you. You can get those done quickly. B&B Market here in Sanford, 1407 South Horner Boulevard. And products that have disappeared long ago from other stores, you can find them today at B&B Market, such as pickled eggs, pig's feet sausage, and pickled peppers. And so lots of products in there. Of course, we hear from our listeners all the time about the great items they find there at B&B Market. Well, you will certainly find lots of great items in there today as well. And so be sure that you stop it and see them. Like their Facebook page as well. And that's a great way to find out about products, new products in the store, and announcements, B&B Market as well. And so we want you to be sure that you like their Facebook page. Just search for the B&B Market. And be sure that you like their page. And I'd like to let you know, as a check of the Facebook page, I'm seeing that they have super delicious sweet white corn. They does mention that it's going fast, so come on down and get yours today while it's still there. And again, they are located right across from the Lee County Courthouse. Sweet white corn, it's there, but not for long, so stop in and get it today. In addition to that, red tomatoes, yellow squash, onions, also sweet yellow onions, baking potatoes, red seeded watermelons, yellow seedless watermelons, and so much more. Again, that's until 6 p.m. this evening, right across the Lee County Courthouse, 1407 South Horner Boulevard, the BMB Market. Also, they will have pointed head cabbage as well. And so if you like the sound of that produce, well, that is the place to get here in Sanford. We thank our friends here in Sanford, BMB Market. Stop it and see them today. Right now, we'll take a short break. We'll get the song request queued up as well. Stay tuned. More Swap Shop on the way.
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0: It's the Monkees, Daydream Believer here on WWGP Super Hits, 6070s, 919-775-1050, and Swap Shop phone lines, they're open right now. Call 919-775-1050. Again, that's 919-775-1050. I do have the song request for It's Only Rock and Roll by the Stones queued up. We had a caller coming in, but of course that has stopped now. And so we will be getting to the song request very shortly, but hopefully the caller has... Hopefully some items will call back here at 919-775-1050 if you have anything to buy, sell, trade, giveaway this morning. Your swap shop time now is 8:38 a.m. And just like to let you know, once again, here on WWGP this afternoon, stay tuned right after the swap shop. Chuck Matthews, he's on the way in, and you'll have him here this afternoon for Greatest Hits USA. It's going to be a great afternoon here on WWGP, starting 11 a.m., and that'll run all the way through 2 p.m. this afternoon. Count down the top five, and then hour two will take you back to 1975. And so we'll be counting down the top five from 1965 this week. And so all the hits, all the memories, plus Chuck will also have fun facts that make it all come alive. And so playing America's favorites, greatest hits, USA. Here on Super Hits, WWGP, the greatest hits of the 60s, 70s, and more. And 919-775-1050, if you have anything to buy, sell, trade, or give away this morning. Just a reminder, the estate sale that's happening today, 2514 Meadowview Lane. I looked earlier, that's off of Lemon Springs Road. That's happening right now through until 3 p.m. this afternoon. 2514 Meadowview Lane is the location there. Swap Shop 1050, good morning, you're on the air.
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0: Oh, all right, 704 Farrell Road.
1: We got tools, metal signs, clothes, just about anything you'd want, you know, and we're going to have it till 2 o'clock.
0: All right, till 2 o'clock this afternoon.
1: Yes, sir.
0: All right.
1: Or well, 2 in the morning if they call me.
0: All right. Well, hopefully they keep coming by and all your stuff, so you have to go past them. But we'll say till 2 p.m.
1: There you go.
0: All right. Well, hey, thank you very much. Have a great yard sale, garage sale out there.
1: Thank you.
0: Thank you very much. We'll send some folks your way this morning. 704 Farrell Road is the location. The garage sale is happening there. This is happening until 2 p.m. this afternoon, unless folks keep on coming. We certainly hope they do. And so 704 Fell Road, tools, metal signs, clothing, and more. And that's till 2 p.m. this afternoon. So if you're having a yard sale, the garage sale, like the last caller there, let us know about those. And we are certainly happy to send some folks your way this morning. So get outside, enjoy this beautiful weather while it's here, and check out some of those garage sales and yard sales happening today, which again includes 704 Farrell Road. And that's through 2 p.m. this afternoon. And again, called in previously was 2514 Meadowview Lane. That is today, also tomorrow as well, until 3 p.m. And so be sure you check out that. And so it's beautiful weather for the outdoor events, which include these yard sales and garage sales happening today. As mentioned, a check of the radar, not seeing anything in our part of the state. All the showers currently are off to our west across Charlotte. Those extend south into South Carolina, and those are moving off to the south and east, so it looks like they will not impact our part of the state, which we certainly could use the additional rain, but we are getting some time to dry out. And so dry weather for today, also tomorrow as well, before showers return to the forecast for Monday. And so if you missed out on some of the rain as of late, I know that rain has kind of been here and there. Some folks saw more than others. Well, we'll have another chance come Monday. And so the chance of showers will continue for Monday night as well. And so just a reminder, the Sanford Farmers Market, that is happening today. And that's open on Saturdays, which includes today from 8:30 until noon. That's in downtown Sanford at the brand new location. I hear a lot of great things about this location, the new Pilgrim's Sanford Agricultural Marketplace. And that's 157 Charlotte Avenue. And so there are directions online. Check out their Facebook page. 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And so that is a easy to find location there in downtown Sanford, 157 Charlotte Avenue. And so there are a lot of products out there from fresh foods and lots of other things as well. And so be sure to check out their Facebook page for more details on that. 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Swap Shop 1050, good morning. You on the air?
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0: All right. And the old

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1: Yes, sir.
0: All right, what time will you be out there today?
1: We'll probably be here till 3 or 4.
0: Till 3 or 4. All right, well, we will send some folks your way this morning, and we certainly hope you have a great yard sale out there.
1: All right, thank you, sir.
0: Thank you very much for calling into the Swap Shop today. We're glad to have you on. From the old Ken's Lamb Shop location, that's Seminole off Highway 421, all kinds of stuff. And again, that's 10773 Highway 421 Broadway, and until 3 or 4 this afternoon. So if you're headed down Highway 421, you cannot miss them at the old Ken's Lamp Shop location. I know a lot of folks remember that store. I briefly remember visiting there maybe once or twice, a Ken's Lamp Shop location. But certainly if you pass down 421, cannot miss it. 10773 Highway 421 Broadway till 3 or 4 this afternoon. All kinds of stuff he mentions there at the yard sale. And so it's a great day for the yard sales. And again, we've had several called in today, which includes that one. Again, that's at 10773 Highway 421 Broadway until 3 or 4 this afternoon. And so be sure to check out those items there. Again, that's 10773 Highway 421 right off the highway there, Ken's Lamb Shop location. Till 3 or 4 this afternoon. Right now, we have a short commercial break. And then the song requests of Rolling Stones. More Swap Shop after this.
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0: here at 919-775-1050. 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The swap shop is open now, but only until about 11 a.m. So go ahead and get those items out. 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Here, 919-775-1050. I would like to let you know about our lineup for tomorrow here on WWGP. That includes the First Baptist Church service at 11. And so I hope you will tune in for that. Meanwhile, over on 105.5 FM, WFJ will have coverage of Miracle Baptist Church at 9 a.m., followed by the Jonesboro Heights Baptist Church at 11. After that, our great lineup of beach music kicks off with the beach music man himself, Mr. Johnny Miller. The Johnny Miller Beach and Oldie Show starts at 1 p.m. tomorrow afternoon, followed by Big John's Beach Party at 3. And rounding it out is the Big Kahuna Beach Show starting at 6 p.m. And so get your radios out. Tune in to 105.5 starting at 1 p.m. tomorrow afternoon. And then, of course, prior to that, we'll have the church services, Miracle Baptist Church at 9 a.m., and followed by Jonesboro Heights Baptist Church at 11. And then the great lineup of beach music starts at 1 p.m. tomorrow afternoon. So if you've never checked out that before, be sure that you do that this weekend. You'll have a great afternoon tomorrow afternoon starting at 1 p.m., starting with Mr. Johnny Miller, the beach music man himself. And so we hope you enjoyed those shows tomorrow afternoon. 919-775-1050. Swap Shop phone lines, they're open right now. I'd like to mention again, if you missed the some of the items called in to the broadcast so far this morning, that includes Pastor Jeff himself was here reminding us about the gospel sounds on the grounds at Miracle Baptist Church. That is today. Today is a big day starting at 3 p.m. this afternoon. It's an exciting afternoon of singing by the Hickory Grove Gospel Quartet, also the Black Creek Bluegrass Gospel Band, and also the church choir as well, and also preaching by Pastor Jeff himself. 830 Harvey Falk Road is the location. If you have any questions, call 919-499-1722 or for more details. And if they do not get to the phone, and certainly just head out there this afternoon, 3 p.m. is the start time. It's going to be a great afternoon for gospel sounds in the grounds. Again, great weather in the forecast for this afternoon. Currently now in the Sanford air, the humidity, it's up there. Dew point's 69, the humidity is 90%. 72 degrees currently now in the Sanford area. And for this afternoon, the nice weather continues. We'll see sunny skies for today with a high near 86. For tonight, partly cloudy skies, low around 55. And then for tomorrow, sunny skies with a high near 80. And so again, a nice weather both this afternoon, also for tomorrow as well, before rain returns to the forecast for Monday. Showers are likely for Monday. The chance of rain then is about 80% with a high around 82. Chance of showers continues for Monday night, low around 58. And then for Tuesday, sunny skies with a high near 79. And so do get outside and enjoy the nice weather this weekend. If you're trying to catch up on some yard work, well, certainly nice weather for it, both today, also for tomorrow as well, before the rain returns. Speedway is the location of NASCAR for this weekend. And so National Super Speedway, the Craftsman Truck Series last night race, and also this afternoon will be the O'Reilly Auto Parts race there, formerly the Xfinity Series. A 7:30 start for tonight's race that'll be broadcast on the CW22.1. And then tomorrow's Cup race will be another Amazon Prime race starting at 7 p.m. tomorrow evening. So it's a night race for the Cup Series. Nashville Super Speedway is the location of this weekend's races. And so, yeah, if you missed last night's Truck Series race, Lane Riggs was the winner of that one. It was a Truck Series Thriller Nashville last night, as Lane Riggs set the pace early in last night's rain-delayed NASCAR Craftsman Truck Series race at Nashville Super Speedway. He then rallied to a dramatic final lap pass when it mattered to claim last night's win. And so he started sixth on the race, 8th and final restart with 16 laps to go past the defending race winner, Raja Kruth, coming off turn 2 on the last lap, getting a strong push forward from his Front Row Motorsports teammate, Chandler Smith, to hold the front position and then ultimately went on to win the race last night. So Lane Riggs, the winner of last night's race. And then, of course, as mentioned, this afternoon we'll see the Raleigh Auto Parts starting at 7:30 p.m. there at Nashville Super Speedway, followed by the Cup Series tomorrow. And that's a 7 p.m. race broadcast on Amazon Prime. And so if you've not gotten to see the Amazon Prime coverage yet, it's just leaps and bounds better than Fox and others as well. And so if you're not aware whether you have the Amazon Prime streaming service, if you have Amazon Prime, then you certainly have Amazon Video as well, which means that you certainly can't see the race for this weekend. But certainly, if you have those Amazon trucks coming to your house frequently, you may have Amazon Prime, and therefore you can see the race for this weekend. I certainly hope you can. Their coverage has just been leaps and bounds above all others. Certainly great coverage from Dale Earnhardt Jr. and also Carl Edwards as well last weekend. And some great tributes for Kyle Busch as well. Certainly was great to see that at Charlotte Motor Speedway last weekend. Swap Shop 1050, good morning, y'all in the air.
1: Well, I hear you talking about the race. I ain't been listening. I had a bunch of things going on. You could have probably heard the radio about me falling off.
2: WWGP
0: 8. Yes. Did you get to see the Truck Series race last night?
1: Yes, sir. I see exactly when the flag stopped. It's 8 minutes after one.
0: Oh, wow. That was a late one.
1: Yep. Yeah, it was 8 minutes after one. I tell you what, Riggs, buddy, I don't know, that truck, buddy, it was moving now.
0: Yes, it absolutely was. That was a thriller. Like it mentions here, it certainly was a great race for him. He is a good racer.
1: Yes, sir. That was a good race. I tell you what, Roger Caruso, I was kind of pulling for him.
0: Oh, absolutely.
1: I'm kind of Kyle Busch. That was sad about Kyle Busch, wasn't it?
0: Yes, I tell you what, that certainly is a shock, and it still is difficult. You know, certainly have so used to seeing him there in the Cup Series and also the Truck Series and others as well, and it certainly has been a shock, and it's certainly difficult to move forward without him. It was tough last weekend.
1: Well, you know, I couldn't understand something. He said he wasn't feeling good in a truck race, you know, Dover.
0: Yes.
1: And he told him, and then when he run the big race, you know, Xfinity or whatever, the big cars, but cup cars, if I go back to old stage, the cup cars, and they told him he's going to need paramedics in the race. You hear that?
0: Yep. And so I understand. Got out of the car and maybe saw the physician's assistant. And so, as sort of what happened as part of that, I know it's unclear. None of that has been released exactly what treatment he did receive. But you do have to wonder. Yeah. Certainly, it probably was not the right thing. Otherwise, he'd still be around now. Unfortunately, that was certainly a tragic turn of events.
1: Yeah, I tell you that, you know, like I said, he come back to North Carolina, you know, when he left over, and he was doing it simulator, you know, when he died Thursday morning.
0: Well, you know, the strange thing is, pictures of him just in the hours before that, and he looked, you know, pretty good. So, certainly it was difficult to understand, and I'm glad the family released more information about what happened to him. Yeah. You know, I saw a lot of folks commenting that, terrible thing to tell all these details about that, but certainly was hard not knowing exactly what happened to him as well.
1: Well, I'll tell you something about the body. You know, I've had a bunch of stuff like a bird infection and all that, and a lot of diet stuff, too, blood transfusion. But there's one time, man, I had internal bleeding, and I didn't know it. I didn't know it, man. I said it to a doctor, and not about much internal bleeding. I wasn't throwing up blood or passing blood, and then I had a black mouth. Then I got ready to walk out the door, man. I passed out. Right there, getting into the car, fell back to sleep. My wife had called the rescue squad. And I didn't know what was wrong with me. I was feeling good. Felt good after that. I got to the hospital. They checked me, and I had internal bleeding, man. I lost about 4 units of blood. They said if I'd have waited another day, I'd die.
0: Gosh, well, I'm certainly glad that turned out okay for you. But, yeah, certainly health conditions are important. They can't sneak up on you, and that certainly was the case for Kyle Busch, and he is certainly very much missed.
1: It was. I tell you, some of the people that didn't like Kyle Busch, they come out of the closet, didn't they?
0: Absolutely. Well, You know, I felt like the racing kind of shows Kyle Busch one way, and they kind of showed him one way on TV, and he was certainly seems more like it was really down to earth and helped so many people. You know, all this has come out about all the help he has given to folks after the fact, but certainly he was a great person.
1: Yes, he was. And I tell you what, he donated a lot of money. He had that thing going on for the youth and all that, but I tell you, it did take a while to get out of systems like Dale Earnhardt, you know.
0: Yeah, I went to a Charlotte race a couple of years ago, and Kyle Busch was up on stage. He did a lot of talking. Really was kind of the face of NASCAR. I was really surprised when there were some other drivers, of course, up there, but Kyle Busch did a lot of talking. He was on stage, but really was kind of a face of NASCAR for a lot of folks.
1: Yeah, well, you know, it's amazing how you see the beginning of the race Sunday, how Daniel Suarez was talking about how good Kyle Busch was to him and learning things. And they talked a lot, and Dago didn't wind up winning the race.
0: Yeah, absolutely. That was great as well. It was good to see.
1: Yeah. Well, buddy, you have a good day. Like I said, I want you to play a song for me if you find it.
0: All right, what's that?
1: By KC and the Sunshine Band, Please Don't Go. I believe it was the last one they recorded.
0: All right, that's Please Don't Go by KC and the Sunshine Band.
1: Yes, sir, and I'll tell you what, you've been doing all right?
0: Hey, I'm doing good, Hootie, and I certainly hope you are as well, and I hope you enjoy the new format here as well.
1: I got flying. I'm watching the races, like I said, on Amazon. But like I said, I want everybody out there still play for my father-in-law and my wife and the whole family because he's got stage 4 cancer. They ain't getting long.
0: All right. Well, we will certainly keep Roy in our prayers and hope he is. And pray for your family as well. I know that's certainly a difficult time, but we will certainly keep him in our prayers.
1: I sure appreciate it, man. Like I said, you have a great day, man, and take care of yourself. I'll be calling you something. You got a lot on the plate here the last couple months.
0: All right, Hootie. Well, that sounds great. We are certainly glad to have you back on, and hopefully we'll talk to you again very soon.
1: Okay. You have a good day, and God bless you, my friend.
0: All right, Hootie. Thanks a lot. We appreciate you, and thank you so much for checking in today, Hootie. And NASCAR this weekend, Nashville Super Speedway, and that will be broadcast on Amazon Prime for tomorrow. 919-775-1050. We are behind on our brakes for this morning, so we have to go ahead and do that now. Take a short break, but a lot more Swap Shop after this.
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1: Good Saturday morning. Welcome back into the Swap. 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As well as Summer Breeze. 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Temperature, it's up there. And our dew point is 71. The humidity is 87%. And so certainly anytime you get dew points in the 60s above or so, then certainly it's humid out there. That is the case for today. Again, the dew point 71 currently. And light winds out of the west for this morning. No rainfall today. We expect a nice afternoon. Sunny skies for today with a high near 86. Then for tonight, partly cloudy skies, low around 55. And for tomorrow, sunny skies with a high near 80. But a chance of rain returns to the forecast for Monday. We'll see showers likely with a high near 82. Then for Monday night, the showers continue, low around 58. And the sunshine returns for Tuesday. Sunny skies with a high near 79. So after we get through the rainy weather on Monday, a nice day on the way for Tuesday, also for Wednesday as well. And so if you're one of the folks that has not seen much rain as of late, well, you have additional chances as we get into Monday and also Monday night as well. And a check of the radar this morning, of course, clear in our part of the state. Certainly some sunshine out there now. No chance of rain. Rain is not a concern now, but there are showers off to the west. And that includes still across the Charlotte area. This rain is persistent. And so the rain extends from Charlotte just to the east as well, down towards Wadesboro. And so the rainfall is moving off to the south and east. But that will not make it into our part of the state. But certainly, if you know someone in the Charlotte area this morning, certainly they are seeing their share of rainfall, some of that on the heavy side as well. And so that's just from the center of Charlotte onto the east and extends south and east towards Wadesboro and also down into South Carolina as well. So those folks certainly seeing some much-needed rainfall this morning, but again, additional chances as we get into Monday and then also Monday night as well. We've had some great items called into the broadcast so far this morning, and that includes earlier today the estate sale that is happening today, 2514 Meadowview Lane, and that started at 8 o'clock this morning, runs until 3 this afternoon, happening today, also for tomorrow as well. Again, I do note the address, 2514 Meadowview Lane. Again, that's 2514 Meadowview Lane, the location on that. I also like to mention as well, the light new wheelchair has the foot and the leg rest. And the leg rest does extend as well. $60, the asking price on that. Call 919-353-0358. Again, that's 919-353-0358. And I would like to let you know that after today, I'll be away for a couple of weeks. And so Bryson Lyons will be filling in the Swap Shop for the next couple of Saturdays. Certainly do appreciate Bryson filling in. And so if you tune in next week and also the following Saturday as well, you will not hear me. I will be on a much-needed vacation. Thankful for that. And so, but Bryson will be here with you on the Swap Shop Saturday morning edition for the next couple of weeks. And so again, I'll be away, but I will return 3 weeks from today. And so certainly I'm glad to be here with you on Saturday mornings. We need more of your items on the Swap Shop this morning. Help us fill up the Swap Shop shelves here at 919-775-1050. Also, I'd like to mention called into the broadcast this morning, a yard sale, garage sale at 704 Farrell Road. He's got tools, metal signs, clothing, and a lot more. That's till 2 p.m. this afternoon. Again, 704 Farrell Road is the location. And so be sure you check that out today as well. In addition to that, another yard sale called in. It's at 10773 U.S. Highway 421 in Broadway at the old Ken's Lamp Shop location. So there in Seminole. That's a cannot miss location. Easy to find. So if you're headed down Highway 421, it's a yard sale. And again, he says they have all kinds of stuff. At 10773 U.S. Highway 421 there in Seminole. And that's going on until 3 or 4 this afternoon, so be sure you check it out. You know, it certainly is a beautiful day for a yard sale on this Saturday, May the 30th, 2026. And if today is your birthday, we certainly do wish you a very happy birthday from the Swap Shop and many more blessed birthdays ahead as well. And so if today, May the 30th, is your birthday, you share that with CeeLo Green, American singer, rapper, and songwriter, born on this day back in 1974. And also Benny Goodman, American musician, born on this day back in 1909. And also Marissa Mayer, American software engineer, born on this day back in 1975. So again, if today is your birthday, then we certainly do wish you a very happy birthday from the Swap Shop and also many more blessed birthdays ahead as well. Right now, we will take this short commercial break, hear from this message, Central Carolina Hospital. There's a lot more Swap Shop on the way. Stay tuned.
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1: 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Swap Shop phone lines, they're still open. I'd like to let you know about some of the items called into the broadcast earlier today that maybe you missed. And that includes several yard sales. 704 Farrell Road is one of those. That includes tools, metal signs, and much more. That's till 2 p.m. this afternoon. A yard sale at 704 Farrell Road with lots of stuff from tools to metal signs, clothing, and more. And so be sure to check out that one till 2 p.m. this afternoon. Also, another yard sale is at the former location of the Ken's Lamp Shop off Highway 421 in

Seminole, they have all kinds of stuff. He says, and that's 10773 Highway 421. That's 10773 Highway 421 in Broadway. That's going to be happening till about 3 or 4 p.m. this afternoon, so be sure you check out that as well. In addition to the state sale that's happening today, I'd like to mention this again as well, 2514 Meadowview Lane here in Sanford. That's till 3 p.m. this afternoon. It'll be happening tomorrow as well from 8 until 3, so be sure you check it out. Today is the day for the giveaway at Asbury United Methodist Church. The giveaway is happening for about another hour. And so if you haven't made it out there just yet, you still have a little bit of time left. 560 Wade Bright Road is the location. Again, that's the Asbury United Methodist Church here in Sanford, 560 Wade Bright Road. And again, today is for great calls. If you're in need of some items such as clothing, shoes, and more, you can get that today. 560 Wade Bright Road is that location, so be sure you take advantage of that. And also like to mention once again as well, Gospel Sounds of the Grounds at Miracle Baptist Church. And that's 830 Harvey Falk Road here in Sanford. Today is the day. It's an exciting afternoon of singing by the Hickory Grove Gospel Quartet. Also the Black, located at 830 Harvey Falk Road here in Sanford. So again, bring your family, bring your friends, bring your neighbors. You'll have a great time there with the special music today. And we certainly do encourage you to check that out. We thank our friends here in Sanford at Miracle Baptist Church. Again, it's Gospel Sounds of the Grounds. It starts at 3 p.m. this afternoon. I'd like to remind you as well, tune in this afternoon for coverage of Sanford Area Baseball, 105.5 FM, WFJ. It's going to be Southern Lee taking on South Caldwell. And so it's a great day for baseball here in the Sanford area. Again, a sunny skies for this afternoon. Seeing a few clouds out there now as they are passing on by, but no showers. And so good weather this afternoon for the baseball game. Again, that's Southern Lee taking on South Caldwell. We'll have live coverage over 105.5 FM, WFJ, so be sure you tune in for that. Now, if a second game is necessary, that would be played this evening starting at 7:45. And that'll be heard on 105.5 as well. So again, the first game at 1:45 and a possible second game at 7:45 this evening. Tune in for the call from Austin Thomas. Sanford Area Baseball over on 105.5 FM WFJA. We are still waiting for additional callers. They're mighty quiet here on the swap shop the past hour, so we can certainly use some additional items. If you have anything to buy, sell, trade, give away, or perhaps a song request for this morning. Stay tuned after the swap shop today. Chuck Matthews is on the way in. We'll have today the coverage of Greatest Hits USA. And today we're counting them down the top five from 1965 and all the hits and the memories. Plus, he'll have fun facts that'll make it all come alive as well. And so that's going to be here on WWGP after the swap shop this morning. Starts at 11 a.m. It'll run until 2 p.m. this afternoon. Again, Chuck on the way in with the Greatest Hits USA. And then an hour two of the broadcast will take you back to 1975. And so that'll be here on Saturday mornings after the swap shop. So be sure that you tune in. I'll have fun listening along with you as well. And so our first weekend of bringing you Chuck Matthews here on WWGP Greatest Hits USA. It's coming up about an hour from now. So stay tuned for that. Super Hits WWGP, of course, we are your home here in the Sanford area for the greatest hits of the 60s, 70s. And if you have a song request for this morning, we still have additional time for those as well. Here, 919-775-1050. And I would like to remind you as well, today is another special event here in the Sanford area. Today, Central Carolina Community College is the Car and Motorcycle Show. It's set for today, Saturday, May the 30th, and it's happening from 10 a.m. until 2 p.m. this afternoon. So starting about 5 minutes from now, it's going to be on the college's Lee Main campus here in Sanford.
Attendees can check out cool cars and motorcycles or show their own as well. So there is no cost to show a vehicle out there today. And no advanced registration is needed. So if you have a classic or a cool car, then today is your day to show it off. And vehicles can be registered at the registration tent the day of the show, which is today. And so this is a rain or shine event. And again, thankfully, no rain in the area. So that is not a concern. There'll be food trucks out there, door prizes for registered vehicles, and also trophies for winning entries as well. So the cutoff for judging is going to be 11:30 a.m. Again, the show is today at the Lee Main Campus, courtyard by the Bell Welcome Center. That's at 1105 Kelly Drive here in Sanford. Donations for Central Carolina Community College's Automotive Restoration and Motorcycle Mechanics programs will be gladly accepted as well. And so we hope you will get out there and check out the car motorcycle show that's happening today. Central Carolina Community College, 1105 Kelly Drive is that location. Or perhaps you have a cool car that you want to show off today, or a motorcycle as well, then you can certainly do that. There's still time. And again, there's no cost for the entry of that. And the again, the cutoff time for judging is going to be 11:30 a.m. So keep that in mind if you do have a car or a motorcycle that you'd like to get in there today. Otherwise, head out to Central Carolina Community College for the car show that's happening today. Right now, we are waiting for additional callers as we move into hour 3 of the Swap Shop this morning. We'll pause now, but there's a lot more on the way. Stay tuned.

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5: 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George here taking your calls on this beautiful Saturday morning, the 30th of May, 2026. 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A few clouds here and there. And the current temperature now is 77 degrees. The dew point 68. The humidity is 74%. And so there is a lot of moisture in the air, and certainly the humidity is up there as well for this afternoon. It's going to be a warm one. Look for sunny skies later on today with a high near 86. For tonight, partly cloudy skies, low around 55. And for tomorrow, look for sunny skies with a high near 80. And so very nice weather both today, also for tomorrow as well. Tomorrow, just a little bit cooler with a high near 80. And we'll see showers return to the forecast for Monday. Showers likely with a high around 82. Then for Monday night, showers low around 58. And for Tuesday, sunny skies and a little bit cooler then as well with a high around 79. So there is certainly some nice weather to enjoy for this weekend. Some showers on Monday before the sun returns for Tuesday and Wednesday of next week. But overall temperature seasonal, especially as we get into the start of next week. Some very nice weather on the way. And so if you're wondering what the normal high temperature is for this time of the year, that is 83 degrees. And the normal low is 62. And so again, this afternoon, the high temperature of 86 degrees, just slightly above normal. And the weather next week for Tuesday and Wednesday with highs in the mid to upper 70s, that is going to be quite a bit below normal. And so we'll certainly enjoy the nice weather as we get that for next week. Now, the actual high temperature yesterday here in the Sanford area for the 29th of May, we saw a high temperature of 87.6 degrees with the low of 61. And so certainly it was quite a warm day yesterday as well, especially if they're out in the sun. And there's certainly some humidity as well. Similar conditions for this afternoon. And if you're one of the folks that did not see much rainfall over the past week or so, well, some additional chances as we get into next week for Monday and Monday night. Certainly some showers then. And this morning, folks off to the west in the Charlotte area have seen between an inch and a half of rain. And so that rain is pushed off to the south and east. That will not make it to our part of the state. But certainly if you know friends, family off to the west across the Charlotte area, certainly has been quite a wet morning in that area. And a check the radar now, see that the showers do continue. And currently, those showers are primarily pushing off to the south and east of Charlotte. Now, they're slowly dissipating. And that rain, the showers are extending just south into South Carolina and slowly dissipating this morning. For the rest of today, we do not expect any rain across Lee County, but certainly off to the west, there could be a few scattered showers here and there. Swap Shop 1050, good morning. You're on the air.
6: Good morning yourself. This is Don, Broadway Don. I wanted to call in this morning. I put a couple of trailer rims and tires in yesterday or the day before. I can't remember now. You got them sitting there.
5: Hey, Broadway Don. Well, it has been a long time. I am surprised to hear from you this morning. We are certainly glad that you're doing well and you're back on the swap shop.
6: Yes, sir. Thank you. Thank you. I have had a long term of leg problems. So, but anyway, I've got two trailer tires on rims.
5: All right. Yes, I did find the listing here, and I've got all the details. And so the two trailer tires, five lug pattern those are, and the rims as well, just 25 each. So a swap shop price this morning.
6: You got it. There's five lug, but I think most all of them are five lug now. So now I have a full-size truck bed liner for $40.
5: Okay. All right. Yep. I've got that as well for the full-size truck and also an extension liner for $35.
6: You got it. You got the gas can for $4?
5: This did not include the gas can, so I will add that in here, a gas can for $4.
6: Yeah. Okay. Now you're not going to be playing country music on Saturdays either. I saw that y'all had a major change. Well, I was out of business.
5: Yes. So we can still take the country requests here and there during the swap shop. So, you know, some of our favorites, such as Lighthouse Quartet and things like that, those songs are still available. We can still do those. I just have not had any requests for them as of late.
6: Okay, well, I'll put a little request in then for Tom T. Hall and Jesus and Me, or Me and Jesus. Oh, I got that. But whatever, he's in my heart.
5: Tom T. Hall, Jesus. Me and Jesus. All right, yes, I'll be, that's one. Favorites, I'll be glad to get that on. Well, Broadway Don, I'm glad that you're here and you're well. I was afraid you'd move back to Florida.
6: Yes, sir. Thank you very much. I appreciate all. I really do.
5: My heart
6: belongs in Broadway.
5: Well, that's good news. I'm glad that you're not going back to Florida. You're still here, and so you're back on the swap shop.
6: Yes, sir.
5: All right,
6: everybody have a blessed day. It's beautiful weather today, a little cooler.
5: It absolutely is. Well, Broadway Don, thank you so much for calling in. We were certainly short on calls this morning, so that definitely helps us out. You have a great weekend.
6: Thank you, bye for now.
5: All right, Broadway Don checking in this morning. Got two trailer tires with the five-lug pattern and the rims. Just 25 each, so swap shop price, and a full-size bed liner for a truck for an 8-foot bed. 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So a truck bed liner for an 8-foot bed, also an extension ladder. And certainly those come in handy for a lot of jobs around the house. $35, the asking price for this one. And lastly, a gas can for $4. And Broadway Don is located in Broadway, of course. 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And so this is a cell phone number. But again, Broadway Don is local. 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Again, that's 727-534-3403. Broadway Don, thanks a lot for calling in today. And for the song request as well, Tom T. Hall. Get that on right away for you. Again, two trailer tires, 25 each on those. 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And a gas can for $4. Again, that's 727-534-3403. 727-534-3403. Swap Shop 1050. Good morning. You're on the air.
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5: 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Good morning. You're on the air.
8: Yes, sir. My name is William McKeever, and I want to let you guys know I got some chickens for sale. Nice golden sexling hens. I got some golden comets, a few white leghorns. These are large egg chickens, and I'm asking $15 a piece. I've got more eggs that I can eat and more than I can sell. And I love chickens, but I just got more than I want right now. So I live out here in the Lemon Springs area. My number is 910-391-4027.
5: All right, 910-391-4027. Unfortunately, they will let us give away animals, but they won't let us sell them. And so my apologies on that. But if any come up in the future that you would like to give away, find homes for, then we can certainly take care of that. But so my apologies on that one.
8: Oh, I apologize, too. I'm sorry, sir. Well, thank you so much.
5: Oh, that's all right. Thank you so much for calling into the Swap Shop. Please let us know if we can help you out in the future. We will certainly do our best, again, so we can certainly give away animals, help you find good homes for them, but unfortunately cannot sell animals just yet. Swap Shop 1050, good morning. You're on the air. All right, let's try that one more time before we move on. Swap Shop 1050, good morning. You're on the air. All right, sounds like they're gone, but hopefully they'll call us back when they're ready with their items here at 919-775-1050. Looks like they're trying back now. Swap Shop 1050, good morning. You're on the air.
9: Hello?
5: Hello, Swap Shop 1050, good morning. You're on the air.
7: Hey, George, it's me again. I forgot an item I need to add on along with that car.
5: Oh, yeah, absolutely.
7: I have a power wheelchair. This is a Zoomer, Z-O-O-M-E-R. It has probably a new battery in it, and it's a power wheelchair. You sit and control it with your hands. So, and I'm asking $500 for that. I need to move it as well.
5: All right, $500 on that.
7: Yeah, it's an excellent chair. I just had, it's too small. I had to buy a larger one, so I had to move up a little bit. And this will hold up to 300-pound person. You
5: know. All right.
7: And that'll be it, my friend. I'll take care of it.
5: All right, 910-882-3584.
7: Yes, sir. Thank you.
5: Well, thank you very much. I appreciate that. You have a great weekend. And today, that includes the power wheelchairs, the Zoomer, It's practically has a new battery. $500 asking price on that. And so if you have any questions about that, 910-882-3584. Again, that's 910-882-3584. Again, a power wheelchair. It's the Zoomer and has a practically brand new battery in there. $500 the asking price on that. If you have any questions about the power wheelchair or the 2013 Ford Focus, that's fully loaded, $3,500 on that. And the buffet-style cabinet. Again, each side of that pulls out. It has some storage as well, $50. Call 910-882-3584. Again, that's 910-882-3584. Again, that's 910-882-3584. Our number here is 919-775-1050 if you have anything to buy, sell, trade, give away this morning. And so help us fill up the swap shop shelves. We need some additional items here at 919-775-1050. Again, stay tuned right after the swap shop coming up in about 25 minutes from now. Chuck Matthews is on the way in. And Chuck's going to have for you the greatest hits, USA. And we're counting down today the top five as well as in hour two. We'll take you back to 1975. And so Chuck will have a great broadcast. I'm looking forward to this, and I'm sure you'll enjoy as well. Playing America's favorites right here on WWGP. Super hits of the 60s and 70s. And I certainly hope you enjoy the new format so far. So yes, some country requests have come in. And we do our best to get those on during the swap shop for you. So your previous song requests that you liked, such as Lighthouse Quartet, Thank You Lord, those kind of things, we can still get those on. That's not an issue. We'll still get those in for you when we can. And so we're not completely going away from all these songs we've enjoyed in the past here on the swap shop. We'll still get those in for you. So let us know about your song request. And so maybe, like me, you're not an expert on the greatest hits of the 60s and 70s. Well, you still like those older song requests? We'll certainly try to get those in for you when we can as well here at 919-775-1050. But I certainly am enjoying the new format, greatest hits of the 60s, 70s during the week. Some excellent music makes for a great afternoon, more so than the country songs we had on previously. And we certainly do thank you for joining, listening in to the Swap Shop here this morning, 95.1 FM, as well as AM 1050 WWGP. Right now, a short commercial break. More Swap Shop, though, after this.
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1: 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George here taking your calls on this beautiful Saturday morning, the 30th of May, 2026. 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Again, that's 919-775-1050. We have just a short time left on our broadcast. Very warm today. The current temperature now 77 degrees, dew point 64. The humidity 64%. This afternoon, we'll see sunny skies with a high near 86. For tonight, we'll see partly cloudy skies, low around 55. For Tuesday of next week, again, sunny skies with a high around 79. So some delightful weather is on the way for the middle and end of next week. As I look through the 7-day forecast, the only rain I'm seeing that right now anyway is for Monday and Monday night. So if you did not see any rain as of late, I know some locations still very dry. Certainly some additional chances as we get into the start of next week. This weekend is certainly going to be excellent weather-wise to catch up on some yard work. And I'm sure your grass is probably growing a lot like mine is, and certainly that will continue. Some additional rainfall as we get into Monday and Monday night of next week. Our broadcast this morning is brought to you by our friends right here in Sanford, and we hope you'll check them out today. 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
2: Hey, good morning. My name is Angela Chu. I have a popcorn machine for sale. It's $50 a piece, and it's got very, very commercial. It's like for small parties and stuff.
1: So the item is a sewing machine?

0: you so much.
1: Thank you so much. I appreciate it.
0: Absolutely. We appreciate you. Have a wonderful and a blessed weekend there. We thank you for your call. And that's 954-682-0248, the popcorn machine. So not something we have on the swap shop commonly. So if you'd like to find out more details about that, 954-682-0248. Or the other items there. Again, that's 954-682-0248. Again, it's located right here in Sanford. Any questions about that? Again, that's 954-682-0248. Again, that's 954-682-0248. That's 954-682-0248. Again, that's 954-682-0248. Our number here is 919-775-1050. If you have anything to buy, sell, trade, give away this morning, just a short time left. Swap Shop 1050. Good morning. You're on the air.
2: Good morning. How are you?
0: Good. How about yourself?
2: I'm good. Hanging in there for an old woman. If you got a chance, can you play One Day at a Time?
0: One Day at a Time. I will get it on right away for you. We have just a few minutes left, but I can sneak it in there.
2: Okay, thank you. You have a blessed weekend.
0: Well, thank you so much, and I hope you do as well.
2: Thank you. Bye-bye.
0: All right, thank you very much, and I appreciate the song request for One Day at a Time. I have that coming up for you, and I do thank you for the calls and for the song request this morning. By the way, just another reminder, I'll be away for the next 2 weeks after today. So I'll be returning in 3 weeks from today. In the meantime, Bryson will be here on the Swap Shop. Of course, you did hear him. A few weeks back, he was here on the Swap Shop. And so, once again, he will be here taking over for the next couple of weeks. And I'll be back here 3 weeks from today. So, you will not hear from me. Will not have to put up with me for the next couple of weeks. And that's great news, I'm sure. And a nice break for me as well. And so Bryson, of course, is a lot of fun to have here on the Swap Shop, and we certainly do thank him for filling in, being here on some Saturday mornings as well, so you will hear from him on the Swap Shop the next couple of weeks. Right now we have a short commercial break, but there's a lot more Swap Shop on the way. Stay tuned.
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Welcome back into the Swap Shop here on AM 1050, WWGP, and 95.1 FM. George here taking your calls on this Saturday morning. And that is going to do it for our broadcast this Saturday morning. 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Just a reminder, I'll be away for the next 2 weeks. The Swap Shop will go on, however. Bryson will be in here for the next couple of Saturday mornings, and I'll return again 3 weeks from today. Until then, take care, stay safe, and stay well.

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0: comes on your speaker cones from 71 with a tune that Mick Jagger wrote while filming the movie Ned Kelly in Australia. That's Brown Sugar. Playing America's favorites, I'm Chuck Matthews on Greatest Hits USA. Once again, welcome to our three-hour musical mind excursion. Coming up on today's show, we'll be counting around the American charts for the last week in May. I'll be taking your requests at 855-USA-HITS. In the second hour, I'll go back to 1975 and to finish off a top five countdown from 1965.
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0: Who's on the phone?
2: 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I'd like to hear The Worst That Could Happen by Johnny Maestro and the Brooklyn Bridge.
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number 14, George Benson from 1978, covering The Drifters, a tune that won him a Grammy for Best Male R&B. That's On Broadway. Next up on Greatest Hits USA, Paul Simon, who, when asked what law was broken in this song, he would always reply, "I have no idea what it is." Here's me and Julio down by the schoolyard.

0: submarine race tune from Percy Sledge, 1966, a song that Rod Stewart described as one of the best songs he's ever heard. That's when a man loves a woman. 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Coming up next, it was their debut single, plus I've got the birthday bunch.
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2, a Fab Four encore from 64. It was their debut single in the UK over a year earlier. That's Love Me Do. Next up on Greatest Hits USA, we've got the Grassroots, who began as a studio group in 1965. Since then, they've had a total of 55 different members going in and out of the band. Here's The River Is Wide.

Classic 70 Soul, 1970, Roberta Flack and Donny Hathaway with The Closer I Get to You, number 5 this week. It's now time for the birthday bunch. Here we go. Yay! Here are some birthdays for this week in May. On the 24th, Patti LaBelle. She came out of Philly with Lady Marmalade. And Robert Zimmerman, best known as Bob Dylan. On May 26th, Stevie Nicks. She came out of Phoenix, AZ. And Hank Williams Jr., are you ready for Monday Night Football? On May 28th, we find John Fogerty. He's rolling on the river. And Papa John Creech, violinist for the Jefferson Airplane. And last, on May 29th, Joey Levine, who basically invented the genre of bubblegum. From the fall of 68, here's Chewy Chewy on Greatest Hits USA.

0: at number 18. That was Joe Tex from 77 with a song that has a writing credit for a B.L. McGinty, who was his aunt. Joe wrote the song, but he frequently used her name on compositions for tax purposes. Well done. That's Ain't Gonna Bump No More. Next up on Greatest Hits USA, I've got one from 1971. Plus, one of your requests could be next.
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0: Who's on the phone?
2: Hi, this is Deborah calling from Butler. I would like to hear Rod Stewart, I Was Only Joking.
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'cause what I'm doing must be wrong. Pouring my heart out in a song, owning up for prosperity for the whole damn world to see. Quietly now, while I turn a page, Act One is over without costume change. The principal would like to leave the stage.

0: 80s, and that's why I don't sing. And number six, that was Pratt and McLean with the theme song from one of the most popular TV shows of all time, Happy Days, which featured the Cunninghams from Milwaukee, Wisconsin. It had two spinoffs, Laverne and Shirley and When Joni Loves Chachi, and actually the impetus for Happy Days came from a skit on Love American Style. Coming up next hour on Greatest Hits USA, they were stacked up, plus she died in a car wreck. Stay tuned, 1975 is next.
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1: At number two, Soul Sounds from Earth, Wind, and Fire, who explained that all the vocals on that song were just Philip Bailey and Maurice White stacked up 20 times. That shining star.
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1: Playing America's favorites, I'm Chuck Matthews on Greatest Hits USA. Next up, we've got Seals and Crofts, who came out of L.A. with their soft rock sound. 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
3: I'll Play For You.

baseball cards to Howdy Doody. That was Chicago from 1975, who gave their nod to the 1950s with Old Days. Next up on Greatest Hits USA, producer George Martin with his first number one single since his days with the Beatles. Here's America.

0: Sisters with their last single to get into the top 10. That's Only Yesterday. Hey, want to give a big shout out to Al Brady and the gang at KSQM in Sequim, Washington for adding Greatest Hits USA. Thank you, brother. Coming up next on Greatest Hits USA, It Was Certified. 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
1: Kevin, now that you're in eighth grade, let's not talk about alcohol. You've got a lot going on. Sports, homework. 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

2014, that was Harold Melvin and the Blue Notes, whose lead singer, Teddy Pendergrass, actually began as the drummer for the group. That's bad luck. Next up on Greatest Hits USA, out of Flint, Michigan, Grand Funk, with a tune that was certified by BMI as radio's most played song in 1975, written by guitarist Mark Farner. It's Bad Time.

free this week, Canadian Gordon Lightfoot, Rainy Day People on Greatest Hits USA. It's May 1975. Here are the headlines. From the Far East, the Viet Cong say the Communist forces had won total victory in South Vietnam with the surrender of all remaining military forces and provinces. Thousands of civilians joined Communist tanks and troops in a May Day victory parade through Saigon. Meanwhile, approximately 70,000 Vietnamese refugees are coming to the U.S. and will be processed in Camp Pendleton in Southern California. And from Washington, the FBI says it has found no evidence of foul play in the death of Karen Silkwood, a worker at the Kerr McGee's Crescent Plutonium plant who died in a car wreck November 13th. The FBI report backs up an Oklahoma Highway Patrol investigation that discounts allegations that Ms. Silkwood's car had been forced off the road. She was en route to a meeting with a New York Times reporter and a union representative to discuss safety conditions at the plant. And in celebrity news, Mick Jagger requires 20 stitches in his right hand and wrist after putting his hand through a restaurant window. He was leaning on the glass when it gave way. And singer Frank Sinatra wins substantial libel damages and an apology from the BBC, which stemmed from a 1972 broadcast linking him with the mafia. And on Monday night, you flipped your dial to CBS, where you watched Doctors Paul Lochner and Joe Gannon in Los Angeles on Medical Center.

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2: Well, life on the farm is kind of laid back. Ain't much an old country boy like me can't hack. It's early to rise, early in the sack. I thank God I'm a country boy. Well, a simple kind of life never did me no harm. Raising me a family and working on the farm. Days are all filled with an easy country charm. Thank God I'm a country boy. Well, I got me a fine wife, I got me old fiddle.

0: Country Boy, yeah!
1: John Denver, who famously wore classic Marshwood-style frames, which were a vintage design originally introduced in the 1930s. That's Thank God I'm a Country Boy. Coming up next on Greatest Hits USA, he had a bus ticket. Plus, she was high class. Stay tuned as 1975 continues.
2: 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And going to a game or meet is a chance to see the stars of tomorrow shine today. 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No stripes means no stars. And what kind of America would that be? 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

Paul Carrick of Ace, who said he wrote the lyrics for that song on the back of a bus ticket in London. That's How Long. Next up on Greatest Hits USA, Freddie Mercury, who said this next song is about a high-class call girl. Here's Killer Queen. She keeps

20. That's David Bowie, who directly borrowed the line, "I heard the news today, oh boy," which was taken straight from the Beatles song, "A Day in the Life." Of course, Bowie was friends with Lennon. That's Young Americans. Well, that ends our ride in the 68 time machine. Coming up next hour on Greatest

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0: one, Edgar Winter Group from 1973, whose drummer Chuck Ruff said the editing of that song was a Frankenstein, and the name stuck.
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0: Playing America's favorites, I'm Mr. Music Chuck Matthews on Greatest Hits USA. Next up, we've got Mary Wells, who was the Beatles' favorite American singer. Matter of fact, they

0: on the Beatles, there's the drummer Ringo Starr, number 10, back off Boogaloo from 72. It's now time to light up the phones from coast to coast. 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
29: 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He lives in the jungle and hangs by his knees as he swings through the trees without a trapeze in his BVD. He's got a union card and he's practicing hard to play the guitar. Gonna be a big star, yeah, he's gonna go far and carry moonbeams home in a jar. He ordered Chet's guitar core

got a girl named Jane with no last name, kinda homely and plain, but he loves her just the same, cause she kindles a flame and it drives him insane when he hears her sing. 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

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Sing one, monkey. Here we go. Let's hear it for the monkey. On Saturday night, they need some excitement. Jane gets right and the monkey gets tight, and their voices unite in the pale moonlight, and it sounds all right. 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

0: 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That's Guitar Zan.
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great Phil Spector Wallace sound, The Crystals from 63, with a tune that had one of Phil's favorite background singers, Cher. That's the Do Run Run. Next up on Greatest Hits USA, the Bo Brummels, who signed with Autumn Records out of San Fran, which was owned by two DJs. Well, the band wound up placing two singles on the national charts before the label ran out of money and was sold to Warner Records. This was their biggest hit, Just

0: Electric Light Orchestra with a cut from their breakthrough album called Face the Music, That's Strange Magic. Up next on Greatest Hits USA, I've got the top five countdown for this week in 1965.
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0: Kicking things up at number five, Sam the Sham and the Pharaohs. Now, these guys were in the studio for a while, so to pep things up a bit, lead singer Sam Samudio decided to joke around at the beginning of the next take in Spanish.
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0: 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They included the names of Flo and Mary in the lyrics as The Friends on the Phone, and America loved it, as this was the 5th number 1 in a row for the Supremes.

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0: Next up on Greatest Hits USA, we've got the Beach Boys, who first recorded this next song for their Today album. But Brian Wilson was never happy with the way the production turned out. That's when Brian got a call one day from producer Terry Melcher, who is Doris Day's son. He was thinking about recording the song with the Ripcords. Well, when Brian heard about it, he asked Melcher to kill the single. Of course, the Boys of Summer wound up re-recording a second version, which went to number one. Here's Help Me Rock.

0: Greatest Hits USA. I've got the number one record for this week in 1965.
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0: 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It's now time for the biggest hit this week in 1965. Here come the Beatles with Ticket to Ride.
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0: Hey, coming up next weekend, we'll be taking more of your requests. In hour number two, we'll step back in time to 1974. And to finish off a top five countdown from 1969. Until then, it's been a hoot, I gotta scoot. Remember, do what you want, dig what you do, cause baby, that's what life is all about. Have a great week. Adios.
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Oh, yeah, she is. 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I know this stuff. She's a lady. It's Tom Jones. Bill Knight with Elton John and Kiki D. And whatever you do, don't break the heart. It's not a good thing. 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

0: Talking about the sweet cherry wine, it's Tommy James and Shondells, and this is Bill Knight. I'll pass that bottle down this way. I'll have a sip or two or three. Coming up, it's Barry White, Can't Get Enough of Your Love, Babe.
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0: It's always cold in the ghetto. It's Elvis, and this is Bill Knight. How do? Glad to have you here, and love you for listening today. We'll do a little dancing coming up in the streets with Martha Reeves and the Vendettas.
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0: 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The door is there and people are strange. 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I got some Rascals. I pulled out some Johnny Rivers and David Bowie, too. It's all coming up after this.
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0: That's Bob Dylan. I thought Timothy Chalamet did a decent job doing Bob Dylan in that movie. Right? No? Okay. Well, we got Searchers for you. And the great band from Chicago, it sticks. They're all right ahead.
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0: Just in case you need a little breather there in the middle of all the yard work and whatever the heck you're doing, keeping busy today on this Saturday. That is Styx. I pulled out some Beatles. We got Simon and Garfunkel and ABBA all after
1: all
0: this.
1: You want are the hits, and we deliver super hits. 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

0: Big song for the Jackson 5, Never Can Say Goodbye. All right, Beach Boys got that request. We'll play some Beach Boys and Fleetwood Mac, too, coming up right after this.
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0: Brian Wilson never mentions a shark in that whole song, which is probably good, right? Surfer Girl for the Beach Boys. All right, ahead for you right now. We got Stevie Wonder, we got Pilot, and we got Sweet Baby James Taylor. It's all coming up after
1: 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All you want are the hits, and we deliver super hits. 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

0: That's Firefall. And as soon as they tell you you are the woman, you don't believe it, do you? No. It's probably safe, too. All righty. Digging in the deep here in the record library. I got some Bachman Turner Overdrive, Gary Puckett, and we'll do Gloria Gaynor, too, all coming up.
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That's Keith Rinnan right at 98.6 here on this Saturday. I'm Kelly. 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

0: Steelers wheel right there, stuck in the middle with you. We got Monkees coming up, also some Alive and Kicking, and the great John Lennon all right after
1: all
0: this.
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